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And come sail away. 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Coming up the doors right now, YouTube for you. 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

0: It's Aerosmith on 105.7 KOZZ, Reno's Classic Rock from 89. It's Love in an Elevator. And according to Steve Tyler, the song is based on an actual experience where he was making out with a woman in an elevator when the doors opened. He said it felt like a lifetime waiting for the doors to close. I bet it was a long time. Sean Powers on your Father's Day Sunday. Great to have you here. And Jon Bon Jovi in the news. In a recent interview with People Magazine, he says he's fully recovered from his vocal cord surgery. He said it took longer than expected, but it had to be right. After his 2022 tour, he said he wasn't sure if he could ever tour again, much less sing, but all is well. 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

0: 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The Mighty Zeppelin for you. Great track right there in the ocean. Sean Powers hanging out with you on the weekend. Great to have you here. 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All right, coming up, more music on the way. 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

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Let's keep it rolling for you on this Father's Day. Coming up, Ozzy, right now, The Knack. 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

0: It is your classic rock station, 105.7 KOZZ, Reno Classic Rock, with Jimi Hendrix and Foxy Lady. Sean Powers, what's so funny about that? I don't know. I just felt like I needed to chuckle there for some reason. Sean Powers with you on the weekend. A couple of celebrity birthdays for you. This past Thursday, Sir Paul McCartney turned 84. Gosh, makes me feel even older than I already am. 84 for Paul McCartney. And then this past Friday, Ann Wilson of Heart turned 76. Still kicking. Coming up, more tunes for your Rush on the way, as well as Pink Floyd next. Hang on.
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0: 105.7 KOZZ Windows Classic Rock, ZZ Top, Tube Snake Boogie, otherwise known as Pork Torpedo, also in there, Pink Floyd and Rush. That's it for me. Back again next weekend. Happy Father's Day to each and every one of you, including you, Max.
1: Yeah, we're dads.
0: We are.
1: Yeah, that's a song about a hot dog.
0: Hot dog.
1: The Tube Snake Boogie.
0: A lot of people think it's something else, but we're not going to go there.
1: Well, you know, hey.
0: It could be, but it's not.
1: Whatever you want it to be.
0: There you go.
1: What it is what you want it to be. And that's what I'm thinking with the Big Hairy Library.
0: There we go. All right.
1: We got some good stuff going on. For the show, a couple things. The guy that used to be in Razormaid, his new band, John Kirk.
0: Okay.
1: Smile and Delilah, a tune from them. It's really cool. They used to be in Razormaid in Bangalore Choir with Kurt Mitchell from The Floyd.
0: Right on.
1: And one of all the other guys from Razormaid.
0: Sure.
1: But very cool band out of Sacramento area, Red Voodoo.
0: Yes.
1: They got a new one. Okay, so we're going to share those and along with a bunch of other cool stuff. So, yeah.
0: Sounds good. That's coming up next, right now.
1: Yeah, I was really bummed when they canceled the Gene Simmons.
0: Yes, I heard about that.
1: Sebastian Bach and Lita Ford show. I was looking forward to that because I was thinking, oh, man, I want to play a bunch of that stuff.
0: Yeah, then it took away your whole theme right there, didn't it?
1: Yeah, well, that's still a ways down the road, but if you haven't heard, you need to get a refund if you bought tickets, okay?
0: Yeah, that is definitely a bummer. Max is next right here for you on 105.7 KOZZ Reno's Classic Rock.
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Lucas. When a pop in 7K is easy, when those classic rock, you got 2 hours of 80s big hair rock going down right now. Here's Metallica. Until It Sleeps. It's KOZZ. It's a Big Hairy Library.

0: do some Dio Sabbath, one of Popeye and 7 KOZ, one of those classic rock. Most people only think of, Black Sabbath, they think, well, there was Ronnie James Dio, but mainly there was Ozzy Osbourne. However, you know, Ian Gillan of Deep Purple, he did an album with them, and there were a lot of other singers as well. But the one constant through every Black Sabbath incarnation and album, Tony Iommi. It's the Big Hairy Library. The Scorpions before that, and Holiday. I want to go on a holiday. I want to go to an island far away with no cares and just long days and a lot of sunshine and swimming and stuff like that. Metallica, Until It Sleeps. Crocus did Eat the Rich. Iron Maiden with Wasted Years. And Van Halen with 5150. Now, up next, we've got Judas Priest. Then we've got something very cool. Now, we've had so many great local bands here. Razormaid was just, they were just so good. If you ever saw them back in the day, they were just the best, okay? We got some Razormaid coming up. And then from Razormaid, John Kirk, there was the twin guitars of Kurt Mitchell and John Kirk. And they both got drafted into a band called Bangalore Choir. But Kurt and John had this magic. And we've got a great song from Razormaid. And then something new from John Kirk, his new album, Smilin' Delilah, his new band, Smilin' Delilah, and something from the new album, Pay Your Dues, coming up here in the Big Hairy Library. It's KOZZ Reno's Classic Rock.
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God, what a band. What a band. Dean Clarkson on the drums, Kurt Mitchell and John Kirk, the twin guitars, and Jamie Lee, the vocalist, who's just so good, and on the bass, the beloved, dearly missed Dave Wicks, Razor Maid and Obsession. Wow, just so good. Now, this is something new from John Kirk, his new band. It's called Smiling Delilah. Let's check out Pay Your Dues right now. It's KOZZ. Smiling Delilah.

0: 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And a former Razormaid guitar player, John Kirk, something new from him, Smiling Delilah with Pay Your Dues. 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
0: Well, I'm not a big fan of war. War is terrible. And it's just something that's been around since the beginning of time. 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
1: Here they are. It's our buddies, Night Ranger. And I love this song. This is Goodbye. It's 105.7 KOZZ, Reno's classic rock. Night Ranger.

But 5.7 kilos is easy when it's classic rock. You get the Big Hairy Library, 2 hours of 80s Big Hairy Rock, Over the Mountain from Ozzy Osbourne featuring Randy Rhoads, Queensryche before that, and Night Ranger. It was just the other day, it was Wednesday, that Brad Gillis of Night Ranger called in and told the story of when Randy Rhoads had died, that he got the phone call to come join the band and put out this live album, Speak of the Devil. And then afterwards, Rudy Sarzo went back to Quiet Riot. Brad Gillis went back to Night Ranger, and then Ozzy would eventually put things back together, because it was very devastating, the loss of Randy Rhoads, okay? LA Guns right now. It's the Ballad of Jane. It's the Big Hairy Library's 2 hours of 80s Big Hair Rock.

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1: 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Next volume and Cult before that with Wildflower. LA Guns, Ozzy Osbourne, Queensryche, Night Ranger, 2 hours of 80s big hair rock. Then we got something coming up from Accept, also some Poison, and a local band, well, kind of. They're from the Sacramento area, Red Voodoo, and they're going to be playing a show up in Jackpot, Nevada. I was talking to Dino McCord, and he was telling me about they're super stoked. Going to be playing, opening up for April Wine. So cool, man. And they got a song here all night long coming up in just a moment right here on KOZZ, Reno's Classic Rock with the Big Hairy Library.
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What if I put Chevy Easy Windows Classic Rock with Poison and I want action? Don't we all? Except before that, and here's Red Voodoo, a local band. Saw them, first met them. They were opening up for Sammy Hagar in South Lake Tahoe at the Lake Tahoe Outdoor Arena in, what is it, Caesars Republic now. So they're going to be doing a show up at Jackpot, Nevada. I talked to Dino the other day. They're super stoked. Opening up for April Wine, and we're going to get them around here real quick, okay? We got to see this band. They're just so good. Red Voodoo, it's all night long. It's 105.7 KOZZ Reno's Classic Rock.

0: Red Voodoo all night long. That's how we do it, man. That's how we do it all night long. Red Voodoo, before there was poison in, except Red Voodoo planned to show up at Jackpot, Nevada, opening up for April 1. And we got to get them around this area here real quick. They're just so damn good. Coming back, we've got Y&T and Cinderella. It's 2 hours of 80s Big Hair Rock. We got time for a couple more right here on KOZZ. It's Reno's Classic Rock.
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2: Gambler's Bonus hits again. 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
2: Hi there, happy Monday. Forecaster Anthony Ramos from News 4 here with a look at today's weather in Reno. Summer has officially arrived and it's definitely going to feel like it throughout the week. 90s are back. Today we have a forecasted high of 95 degrees with a low near 63. Winds will be out of the northeast between 5 and 10 miles an hour. That's your News 4 Weather Authority forecast.
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14: It's showtime. It's National Kissing Day. Terry's not in the studio. He doesn't know that it's National Kissing Day yet. Good morning. It's the morning crew. I am Jay Slater. Kevin Smith still on vacation. He'll be back, like right after the 4th of July. I think he comes back on July 6th, but he did tease us and say that he might be back before the 4th of July. We'll see. But in any case, welcome to the morning crew. We appreciate you joining us, and we got lots of things happening today, including an album battle. It's not, I wouldn't call it an epic album battle because it's not like one band and two albums. It's one artist who appeared on two classic 80s soundtracks. So we're going to put those two soundtracks up against each other. Also, $500 gift certificate for a pair of, basically, it's a $500 Stetson gift certificate, and it's courtesy of the Downtown Reno Cowboy Expo happening now at the Reno Event Center, 11 a.m. to 6 p.m. daily through Saturday. So if you want to score that, be listening for your chance to win. We got the 8-second ride coming up. So grab your coffee. Let's have some fun. The Morning Crew, 105.7 KOZZ, Reno's Classic Rock.
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0: 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It's the morning crew, 6:11 Monday morning. Good Monday morning. I am Jay Slater, one half of your morning crew. Kevin is on vacation, but Terry is here to fill in for him. How you doing, Terry?
1: You know, I'm doing all right. I'm a little tired, just, you know, because we have to get up so damn early.
0: Yeah, I know.
1: Yeah.
0: But we're here.
1: This job would be great if it wasn't for that part.
0: But somebody's got to do it.
1: Yeah, oh yeah. And I love doing it. Don't get me wrong.
0: We get paid the big bucks to do it.
1: Wait, you get paid?
0: Hey, it is Monday, so...

0: It is Monday. Did you have a good weekend?
1: I did. Yeah, I had a great Father's Day. It was just a nice quiet, and I absolutely love those types of days.
0: Okay,
1: and it was hanging out at the in-laws, brother-in-law, sister-in-law, my family, and then the in-laws all together, hanging out by the pool and eating food. And it was, I meant to bring it today. I was going to have you try some, but some very famous baked ziti, New York style baked ziti.
0: Oh, thanks for that.
1: I'm bringing it tomorrow. Okay, it's fine. Sure. It's good. Yeah. It's very, very good.
0: Tease me on this National Kissing Day.
1: National
0: Kissing Day, National Onion Ring Day.
1: Oh.
0: Just don't kiss somebody after they have onion rings.
1: Or do if you like that.
0: Whatever, if you're into that. let's see. Yesterday, Father's Day, went to Burger Me for lunch.
1: Nice.
0: And then my daughter took me to the movies. We wanted to go see Toy Story 5.
1: Okay.
0: But all the showings we wanted to see were like sold out or like wow. The seats were in the front row. So didn't want to do that. So we went and saw the horror movie Obsession.
1: Okay.
0: That was her third time seeing it. It was my first time seeing it. Very good. Very good movie. She says it's the best movie she's ever seen. I wouldn't go far.
1: Relax. How many movies has she seen? How old is she?
0: Yeah, she's 19.
1: All right, she's got time.
0: And then my buddy Chad said it's one of the best horror movies he's ever seen.
1: That movie's incredible. $750,000 budget.
0: Exactly.
1: Yeah.
0: And that's what makes it so great. The girl in it. Who is obsessed. She is fantastic. Great acting on her part. There's some great, good, gory scenes. Overall, I really enjoyed the movie. Again, I'm not going to put it as the best horror movie of all time, but it's definitely original. I love the way they did it. So, kudos to Cooper and Curry. Curry Barker is the one that made this movie. And these two guys are like very famous on like TikTok or YouTube for a lot of their...
1: A lot of comedy sketches.
0: A lot of comedy sketches.
1: That's the funny part. And they're very good. And I didn't realize that it was these guys that made Obsession.
0: Right.
1: You had asked me a week or two ago if I'd seen it. I'm like, no, I barely had even heard of it. Since you've asked me, I hear about it every damn day. So now I'm like, okay, I need to go see that.
0: Yeah, you're going to have to check that one out. Saturday, Brewery Arts Center in Carson City.
1: Oh, yeah.
0: Levitt Amp concert series. They started that up. It's their 10th season. Igor and the Red Elvises, man, those guys were fantastic. Thank you to everyone. I saw Carson Mike. He came out, grabbed some wings. I had a few other listeners stop by, some that had no idea that I was associated with radio, and so they were like, hey, we're gonna start listening to the show. So yeah, exactly. So that was really cool, and it was the busiest night out in Carson City that I had had. Saw my buddy Jason and his wife Deanne. They came by. So yeah, Saturday was a lot of fun. Friday night, Food Truck Friday, man, again, just a good crowd out there, despite the fact that the rodeo and barbecue brews and blues was happening.
1: And a nasty weather.
0: Yeah, too,
1: at the very beginning of
0: it. At the very beginning. It rained just a little bit around 4 o'clock, but that was about it. Did you happen to go to Brews and Blues for Night Ranger?
1: No, I was unable to attend.
0: If anybody was there for the Night Ranger show, we'd love to hear from you. 775-737-5699. That is the number to call or text. I saw a lot of pictures, saw a lot of people talking about it. I saw a picture of Max Volume was backstage with the guys. Oh, so yeah, very, very cool there. So again, hopefully you had yourself a good weekend, had a good Father's Day, and enjoyed all the cool things happening in Reno. So coming up before 10 o'clock, your chance at a $500 gift certificate for Stetson. And that is courtesy of the Downtown Reno Cowboy Expo. We're going to play the 8-second ride. You got to name 8 items in 8 seconds in order to score this $500 gift certificate. I'm going to give you a hint. It has to do with an actor and his Western movies.
1: Ah,
0: all right.
1: Okay.
0: So you're going to have to name 8 Western movies from this certain actor. That's the only hint I'm going to give you now. I'll give you another hint later. 105.7 KOZZ, Reno's Classic Rock.
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3: 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R&R. The roads are starting off clear. I'm Terry with a look at your morning commute. Your Monday morning drive through the Truckee Meadows is starting off crash and incident-free. Although we have heavy traffic reported on your drive out to USA Parkway, especially in town here in Sparks, between Sparks Boulevard and Lockwood. Once you hit Lockwood, traffic does loosen up and is steady all the way out to the Parkway. The North Valley's commute is looking pretty good at the moment, with light traffic reported on southbound 395 with a few slowdowns near Clear Acre. Light to moderate traffic reported on your commute out of Spanish Springs on southbound Pyramid Highway with a few slowdowns between Eagle Canyon and Los Altos. I'm Terry with a look at your morning commute.
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6: Hi there, happy Monday. Forecaster Anthony Ramos from News 4 here with a look at today's weather in Reno. Summer has officially arrived, and it's definitely going to feel like it throughout the week. 90s are back. Today we have a forecasted high of 95 degrees with a low near 63. Winds will be out of the northeast between 5 and 10 miles an hour. That's your News 4 Weather Authority forecast.
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0: 105.7 KOZZ, Reno's Classic Rock, 6:30 Monday morning. Good Monday morning. I am Jay Slater, one half of your morning crew. Hope you're having yourself a good day. We were talking earlier about the fact that Night Ranger was in town over the weekend. Barbecue Brews and Blues, saw a lot of great pictures, a lot of folks out there, and wanted to know how the show was. How was your experience? Louis says, the Night Ranger show was one of the best rock shows I've seen in a long time. They even did two Damn Yankee songs. They did a cover of an Ozzy song because Brad played with Ozzy for a short time and the other guitar player had been with Alice Cooper for a long time. So they did an Alice Cooper song. They generally look like they were having a lot of fun on stage. Eddie says Night Ranger looks great. They played an amazing set, included some Damn Yankees music and some other covers. Got to see Max as well, and he sent some pictures. Cool stuff there. And then John, morning Jay, I was at the Night Ranger show on Friday. Excellent show. Played their hits and a few deep cuts off Dawn Patrol. Also played two Damn Yankees songs and covered Crazy Train and School's Out. Still sound great after 44 years. I really wanted to see that show, and I did look at the set list, and I saw that they did Secret of My Success, which I really would have loved to see, and Goodbye, which is my favorite Night Ranger song next to Sister Christian. And then they hit on all the hits as well. So it sounds like it was a fantastic time. I'm glad you guys were out there and supporting everything that The Row does in downtown Reno. And don't forget, the Downtown Reno Cowboy Expo is happening at the Reno Events Center, and that is in conjunction with Caesars Entertainment. So get on out there and check out all the great stuff that's happening. So many vendors out there, and later on, you're going to have a chance to win a $500 Stetson gift certificate. Multiple people are in the hospital after a three-car crash involving street racers in East Reno. Happened on Saturday night just before midnight at the intersection of Rock and McCarran. Reno police say an Audi RS5 and a Porsche 911 GTS were involved in a high-speed street race heading south on McCarran when both cars ran the red light at Rock Boulevard and hit an uninvolved Toyota pickup. Police say there were six occupants in the Toyota, all of which were taken to a hospital, including an 84-year-old who is in critical condition. Juvenile driver of the Porsche, as well as the adult driver and passenger of the Audi, were also taken to the hospital. Police believe there may be witnesses to the crash that did not remain on scene. The Reno Aces, they went 2-4 in their series against the Chihuahuas, the El Paso Chihuahuas. They dropped the game yesterday 7-1. They did win on Saturday 7-1, and they had an 8-1 victory on Thursday, but overall 2-4. They end the first half of the season with a loss and not in a good position right now. So we got the second half of the season coming up, and they're going to be home at Greater Nevada Field as they take on Oklahoma City. We got Taco Tuesday happening tomorrow, fireworks Friday, and so we got some cool stuff there at Greater Nevada Field for the Aces. And taking a look at the weather, we're looking at about a high of 95 degrees today. It's going to be in the 90s for most of the week. Looks like it should be dipping down into the 80s and 70s. At least that's according to the weather forecast right now. Things could change, but not going to be overly hot, but it is going to be a it's not in triple digits, which is always a nice thing in the summertime. Like, you look at it and you say, oh, 94 degrees? Oh, that's cool.
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2: Catch the Reno Rodeo Carnival from June 17th to the 27th. Don't miss it.
3: The roads are starting off clear. I'm Terry with a look at your morning commute. Your Monday morning drive through the Truckee Meadows is starting off crash and incident-free. Although we have heavy traffic reported on your drive out to USA Parkway, especially in town here in Sparks, between Sparks Boulevard and Lockwood. Once you hit Lockwood, traffic does loosen up and is steady all the way out to the Parkway. The North Valley's commute is looking pretty good at the moment, with light traffic reported on southbound 395 with a few slowdowns near Clear Acre. Light to moderate traffic reported on your commute out of Spanish Springs on southbound Pyramid Highway with a few slowdowns between Eagle Canyon and Los Altos. I'm Terry with a look at your morning commute.
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0: 105.7 KOZZ, Reno's Classic Rock, 647 Monday morning, your morning crew. Good morning, 775-737-5699. That is the number that you can call or text. Be a part of the show. We love to get your input and just have you a part of the show. We got Terry as a part of the show
1: today. Hi there. Yeah.
0: Thank you very much for hanging out. I'm glad you're here in the mornings doing traffic. Yeah. And I'm not going to lie, I do miss some of Boogie's traffic.
1: Sure.
0: Boogie was a genius when it came to the way he would do some stuff with traffic, but we get that in the afternoon.
1: Yeah, you do.
0: Yeah, and we didn't really get Boogie in here enough in the morning, with the exception of like Spanish for Gringos, so it's nice to have a another voice.
1: Well, I'm thanks for having me, man. I've absolutely loved just hanging out, especially when it's you and Kevin, and it's a blast. Yeah. You know, and even with just you and I, when Dad's away, it's fun.
0: We're going to go ahead and play. So coming up in the 7 o'clock hour, we do have an album battle for you. And not your traditional one band, two albums, because Kevin's not here. And I always like to have Kevin's input on some of the ones that we have talked about. So rather than, go into, an album battle with the Scorpions or Warrant or anything that we have written on the board right now, we're going to do a little something different for the next couple weeks.
1: So all right.
0: Today it will be two iconic 80s soundtracks that feature one artist. He has one hit song on one soundtrack and another hit song on another soundtrack. Yeah. You could probably figure out which artist I'm talking about and which two soundtracks we're going to be putting up against each other, but that's coming up in 7.
1: I'll be honest, I already forgot the two that we're talking about.
0: Fair enough. All right, we all know that I am a snacker.
1: No.
0: Sean will come in over the weekend and he'll leave cookies in the break room.
1: Sean Powers, and I love you for that.
0: And he didn't do that this weekend. No. I was kind of bummed. But he did last weekend, and I'll come in on Monday morning and I will snack on those cookies. Now, and he brings in like those mini Costco cookies.
1: Yeah.
0: Now, three of those mini Costco cookies is the equivalent of one regular cookie.
1: Oh.
0: I looked all the nutritional values and stuff up. I did
1: 20.
0: So that way I didn't feel guilty about eating six.
1: Yeah.
0: I can say, well, I ate two cookies.
1: Yeah.
0: It's like that. So in any case, I'm a big snacker.
1: Yeah.
0: And there are many times I'll go days with just snacking, whether it's chips, whether it's Hostess cupcakes, it could be cookies, it could be whatever, donuts, whatever it is. How about you?
1: Your sole source of sustenance is snacking.
0: Every once in a while, yes.
1: Nothing wrong with that.
0: Yeah.
1: I like that. I am a snacker, not as much anymore.
0: Right.
1: Of the had to get healthy, that stuff. But I'm going to tell on myself a little bit. Okay. I have a little dirty hidden snack in my office that I'll eat when no one's around.
0: Okay.
1: I have a box of Wheat Thins and a can of Easy Cheese, baby.
0: Oh, how about that?
1: I love the spring cheese, and it's my favorite. I just squeeze it on there. And what's funny is I've had the same box and can for like the last 2 months. I just grab like two or three at a time and I'll just snack on it, and that's it.
0: Now that I know that's in there, I know where I'm going for some extra snacks. And it's very easy to do if you're just chilling at home, you're watching movies, you grab maybe a Pringles can, and you just start eating some Pringles.
1: I love Pringles, man.
0: A couple hours later, that can's empty.
1: Yep.
0: I mean, it happens.
1: Yeah.
0: I've done it before. 53% of us have no shame in eating an entire bag of chips in one sitting. And we're not talking just the regular bag of chips.
1: No,
0: we're talking about
1: party
0: size bag. Yeah. 39% of us have gone entire days without a real meal, just eating snacks. And that's something that I have done. 18% of us had lied about what we're snacking on so we don't get judged. I don't care. Judge me. Whatever. I'm sure there's things that you do that I would judge you for, so whatever.
1: Well, there are certain things, and for me, I have to, for me, as looking at possible addiction scenarios, if you're having to hide it, then that's a problem.
0: That's a good point.
1: That's a good point.
0: If you're having to hide it,
1: it might be a problem. Now, keep doing what you're doing. Don't let anybody distract you from what you're doing.
0: Yeah.
1: I'm not saying that. I'm just saying.
0: In our house, one of the snacks that we have, especially in the summer, Otter Pops.
1: Oh,
0: you get
1: I love
0: that
1: Otter
0: big
1: Pops.
0: Box of Otter Pops. There's like 100 of them. You can eat like 5 or 6 of those in one sitting. And I went by the chair where the wife sits, and I saw a lot of empty wrappers there. Same with my daughter's room. A lot of empty wrappers of Otter Pops. I think I've had like 4 out of the 100.
1: The only problem, I don't like the packaging. will cut the sides of my right, mouth as I'm eating. So you get, you know, I'm still all scarred up from being a kid.
0: Right. Yeah. I love Otter Pops.
1: Oh yeah, Otter Pops are the best.
0: On average, people snack 4 times a day.
1: Yeah.
0: And 60% of us have a secret stash inside our house, and 6% of us have a snack stash that we have hidden outside of our home. Now, you had mentioned, I got to sneeze.
1: Here it comes. Oh, you blocked it.
0: Well done, sir. Yeah, I'm pretty good.
1: Yeah.
0: So you have that secret stash.
1: I do.
0: And I don't know if you necessarily have that secret stash because you're hiding it from anybody as much as you're just trying to hide it from some of the cretins here in the building.
1: Oh, yeah, 100%.
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5: The roads remain clear. I'm Terry with a look at your Monday morning commute. Your drive through the Truckee Meadows this morning is now crash and incident free, although we have our usual slowdowns in and around the Spaghetti Bowl and on both major freeways. The drive out to USA Parkway has loosened up a little bit, especially through Sparks on 80 eastbound, with your traffic moderate between Vista and Patrick. The North Valley's commute is flowing well right now on 395 southbound, with a few slowdowns between Lemon Drive and Clear Acre. Light traffic reported on your drive out of Spanish Springs on Pyramid Highway southbound, with a few slowdowns between Eagle Canyon and Los Altos. I'm Terry with a look at your morning commute.
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0: 105.7 KOZZ, Reno's Classic Rock, Steve Miller Band, 712. It's Monday morning. Good morning, Terry.
1: Good morning, Jay.
0: Oh, thank you very much. Ted texted in, and we were talking about snacking earlier, and he said, my Pringles can is usually gone in 15 minutes or less. It is so easy, because we were talking about how people will eat an entire bag of chips. They confessed, let's see, what was it? 53% have no shame in eating an entire bag of chips in one sitting.
1: Yeah.
0: And we were talking about Pringles. You know, you're just sitting there on the couch, and you eat a few, and before you know it, the can's gone. And so, Ted, and then I was almost going to sneeze during that last segment, and I blocked it. And Ted said, you shouldn't block your sneezes. It gives you diarrhea. Well, so far, Ted, I do not have diarrhea. However, I did make some Folgers coffee in the break room. So
1: that's going to do it.
0: So good morning, 7:13 now.
1: I did have someone tell me that your six or three cookies equals one cookie is a perfect example of girl math.
0: Fantastic. So. Yes, exactly. So we like to do our epic album battles here every Monday morning. And we usually take two records from, you know, pretty big bands, a couple of their biggest records, and like to put them up against each other. Well, Kevin's not here, so I didn't want to, you know, kind of delve into some of the bands that we still want to get to.
1: Yeah.
0: So I thought we'll have some fun over the course of the next couple weeks and kind of figure out a different way to do it. And today, I thought, you know, there was this one artist in the 80s that had two really huge hits. He was almost known as like the soundtrack king, because this all started with a song he did for Caddyshack. I'm All Right.
1: It
0: started with Caddyshack, and then it moved on to Footloose, and then from Footloose to Top Gun. And we're talking about the one and only Kenny Loggins.
1: Yeah.
0: And so I thought, well, let's take a look at, you know, these two records that sold a ton of albums in the 80s.
1: Yeah.
0: Two huge soundtracks. The first soundtrack would be the Footloose soundtrack.
1: Okay.
0: And the Footloose movie starring Kevin Bacon. You have such songs as Footloose, Let's Hear It for the Boy, Almost Paradise, Holding Out for a Hero from Bonnie Tyler, Dancing in the Sheets, I'm Free, Somebody's Eyes, The Girl Gets Around from Sammy Hagar, and then Never. So those are the songs that are on the Footloose soundtrack. And man, it seemed like you couldn't go anywhere without hearing at least Footloose, Let's Hear It for the Boy, and Almost Paradise. And again, I'm not the biggest fan of the Almost Paradise song, but I mean, it was a hit.
1: It pushed numbers, man.
0: Yeah. And so you have that ballad on that one.
1: Yeah.
0: Then we move on to Top Gun.
1: Oh.
0: Now, Top Gun doesn't have as many hits, but it does have two huge.
1: Yeah, it has the two big hits.
0: So we got Danger Zone. Then we got Cheap Trick's Mighty Wings. Kenny Loggins playing with the boys. We have Tina Marie with Lead Me On. And then Berlin, Take My Breath Away.
1: Yeah, that steamy scene with Berlin, Take My Breath Away is... That was my first experience looking at a movie screen going, what's this feeling I got?
0: Miami Sound Machine, Hot Summer Nights, Lover Boy, Heaven in Your Eyes. So Mike Reno also appearing on both of these records because Lover Boy is on the Top Gun soundtrack. Mike Reno, Almost Paradise. You also have Larry Green with Through the Fire, Marietta with Destination Unknown, and of course, the Top Gun anthem by Harold Faltermeyer and Steve Stevens. So there we go. We are putting up two iconic 80s soundtracks. Footloose and Top Gun. Where will your vote land?
1: So you look at these two. I mean, Danger Zone and Take My Breath Away, gigantic hits when they were out.
0: Right.
1: Everything else around it.
0: Right, yes, I agree with that.
1: Footloose has more ancillary hits around it.
0: Yes. Yeah.
1: So you've got the big one, Let's Hear It for the Boy. What else is there? Footloose, obviously.
0: Almost Paradise.
1: So
0: you got both records that have Kenny Loggins, Footloose. So the Footloose song versus Danger Zone. And then you have the two ballads, Take My Breath Away versus Almost Paradise.
1: Yeah.
0: And then you have Let's Hear It for the Boy.
1: Yeah.
0: and then nothing else from Top Gun. So, but 10 million records sold for Footloose, 9 million records sold for Top Gun.
1: Really?
0: Yeah. So a lot of records sold in the 80s for these two soundtracks. 775-737-5699. What is going to be your preferred soundtrack? Top Gun or Footloose? That is your album battle today.
1: That's a tough one.
0: Okay.
1: I mean, look, both great movies.
0: Uh-huh.
1: You know, Footloose, we found out it's illegal to dance in the South.
0: Yes.
1: Basically. And then, let's see, Top Gun was a giant U.S. Navy propaganda film, which I'm fine with. I loved it. It was a great film. And, you know, and so you got to take your pick.
0: Yeah. So there you have it. We want to hear from you. 775-737-5699. Louis already texting in. He says, Top Gun. What say you? It's your Monday morning album battle with the Morning Crew, 105.7 KOZZ, Reno's Classic Rock.
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3: The roads remain clear. I'm Terry with a look at your Monday morning commute. Your drive through the Truckee Meadows this morning is now crash and incident free, although we have our usual slowdowns in and around the Spaghetti Bowl and on both major freeways. The drive out to USA Parkway has loosened up a little bit, especially through Sparks on 80 eastbound, with your traffic moderate between Vista and Patrick. The North Valley's commute is flowing well right now on 395 southbound, with a few slowdowns between Lemon Drive and Clear Acre. Light traffic reported on your drive out of Spanish Springs on Pyramid Highway southbound, with a few slowdowns between Eagle Canyon and Los Altos. I'm Terry with a look at your morning commute.
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6: Hi there, happy Monday. Forecaster Anthony Ramos from News 4 here with a look at today's weather in Reno. Summer has officially arrived, and it's definitely going to feel like it throughout the week. 90s are back. Today we have a forecasted high of 95 degrees with a low near 63. Winds will be out of the northeast between 5 and 10 miles an hour. That's your News 4 Weather Authority forecast.
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10: 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It's your Monday morning album battle. Top Gun soundtrack versus the Footloose soundtrack. And we're getting some, right now, Top Gun with an early lead. Lynn says Footloose is easier to dance to.
11: It is.
10: I get that one. Top Gun from Sal. Footloose from Keitha. We got Top Gun from Nikki, Top Gun from Dan, and Top Gun from Louie. So what say you? 775-737-5699.
12: Hi. That would be Top Gun for me. This is Jerry.
10: Jerry, thank you so
11: Hi,
10: much.
11: Hi, Jerry. Why Top Gun over Footloose?
12: Well, I'm from a military family and in Nevada, and just the Top Gun with the y'all, the jets and that's what I love.
10: Yeah, just everything awesome about Top Gun.
11: That is fair.
12: Yeah.
10: Totally. Awesome. Yeah. Thank you so much, Jerry.
12: Sure. Thank you. Good day.

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0: 105.7 KOZZ, Reno's Classic Rock. It's the Morning Crew, 7:32, Monday morning. Good morning. I am Jay Slater. We are taking your votes for our album battle today. We have Footloose versus Top Gun, the soundtracks. Kenny Loggins featured on both of them. Mike Reno of Loverboy also featured on both soundtracks. 775-737-5699. What you got for me?
1: Good morning, Jay and Terry.
0: Good morning, Trucker Mike.
1: How we doing today?
0: We're doing good. We got an epic album battle today. It is two soundtracks from the 80s featuring Kenny Loggins. We're talking about Top Gun versus Footloose.
1: Well, I'm going to have to go with Top Gun for the simple fact that Kelly McGillis was in Top Gun. So that's why we're going to go with that.
0: Oh, that's the only reason why.
1: I mean, it's Kenny Loggins. I mean, love him, hate him, he's Kenny Loggins.
0: Okay, well, he's the soundtrack king of the 80s. I think I know why you're going with Top Gun. It's because of Kenny Loggins playing with the boys and the beach volleyball scene. You know that is why you are going with Top Gun.
1: I have so many 501 jeans cut off in my closet that I'm waiting to bring them out again.
0: Thank you very much, Trucker Mike. Oh, man. So we got a lot of votes coming in for Top Gun. So Jennifer, she texted in. She said, Top Gun all the way. I could listen to Danger Zone on repeat. Steve says, morning, guys. Happy belated Father's Day. Got to go with Top Gun. Have a good day, Napa Steve. Deborah says, Top Gun. Patsy says, different kinds of music, but Top Gun because of the visuals they had to go along with the music. Okay, I like that. Misty says, have to go with Flashdance on this one. We choreographed some sick roller skating moves to it. Even though we're not talking about Flashdance, she meant Footloose. Then that's what she said next. Oops, not Flash, although Flashdance was a pretty damn good soundtrack too. And then John says, morning again, Jay. I'm going with Footloose. It's close to pick one over the other. The CD I have also has Metal Health and Waiting for a Girl Like You as bonus tracks. That's right. Back in 1998, there was a 15th anniversary collector's edition, which also included Bang Your Head, Metal Health from Quiet Riot, Hurt So Good from John Mellencamp, and Waiting for a Girl Like You from Foreigner. So now you put those three songs on the record, and I don't know. For me, I would have to go with Footloose at that point. However, I would like it to be more traditional and just from the 80s actual soundtrack, not the re-release. However, all those songs were in the movie, so if you want to go that route, I'm okay with that too. It's not my job to tell you how to vote for the record that you like the best. Hi, Terry.
2: Hi.
0: Oh wait, I got to turn you up there.
2: Sorry, that's my fault. I was late coming back from a thing I was doing.
0: That's all right. You were on TV.
2: I was.
0: Terry, yeah. Terry does TV.
2: I do TV, yeah. Which is weird to say. I don't know what this life is anymore.
0: He's a TV star.
2: No, far from it. But I'm just lucky enough to be able to join News 4 and Fox 11 in there to do traffic for them, and it's a blast. Anyway, sorry. Footloose. I'm not going to give my vote yet.
0: Right, okay. And I'm not either.
2: I'm a little surprised by how the voting's going.
0: Yeah, me too. Top Gun with lead.
2: I have no problem with how people are voting because right, yeah. I get it. But I'm a little surprised. But yeah. I won't spoil nothing. But.
0: So coming up, we got the 8-second ride happening, and this is what we are going to do with the 8-second ride. And we'll do this before. In fact, we'll probably do this during the next segment. Basically, we have an 8-second ride. You are going to have to name 8 items in 8 seconds in order to win this prize. I made it a little hard because we're talking about a $500 gift certificate for Stetson.
2: Yeah,
0: and they're for Stetson boots. And it's all courtesy of the Downtown Reno Cowboy Expo. KOZZ is the official classic rock station of the Downtown Reno Cowboy Expo. And it's happening now through Saturday, June 27th. This Saturday, it's from 11 a.m. to 6 p.m. Lots of great shopping from some wonderful exhibitors and vendors, retailers. You got Rockin' J, yeah. Cattle Cartel, Iron Oak, Blue Velvet Boutique, The Vintage Pony, and many, many, many more, including Stetson and Roper.
2: Yeah.
0: Pam Ferris is going to be out on Wednesday doing a live broadcast, so you'll have an opportunity to go say hello to her. So, again, a $500 gift certificate for Stetson Boots. We got to make this tough.
2: Yeah.
0: So it will be 5 or eight Western movies that you're going to have to name in 8 seconds. And I'll tell you the actor that we need those movies from.
2: And don't forget, it's free admission to get into the expo, too.
0: Yes, it is. Yes, it is. So
2: that's going to be a great time. There's lots and lots of stuff to do down at the Reno Event Center.
0: Yes, there is.
2: Now on the 28th, I believe, right?
0: 27th, this Saturday. That's right. So again, that $500 gift certificate coming up very, very shortly from 105.7 KOZZ, Reno's Classic Rock.
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5: The roads remain clear. I'm Terry with a look at your Monday morning commute. Your drive through the Truckee Meadows this morning is now crash and incident free, although we have our usual slowdowns in and around the Spaghetti Bowl and on both major freeways. The drive out to USA Parkway has loosened up a little bit, especially through Sparks on 80 eastbound, with your traffic moderate between Vista and Patrick. The North Valley's commute is flowing well right now on 395 southbound, with a few slowdowns between Lemon Drive and Clear Acre. Light traffic reported on your drive out of Spanish Springs on Pyramid Highway southbound, with a few slowdowns between Eagle Canyon and Los Altos. I'm Terry with a look at your morning commute.
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0: 105.7 KOZZ, Reno's Classic Rock, 7:48, Monday morning. Good morning. It is your morning crew. I am Jay Slater, Kevin on vacation, Terry in for Kevin.
1: Hi there. Hello.
0: Good
1: Hi.
0: Morning.
1: Good morning.
0: Good morning. We got a couple more votes for Footloose. So Footloose is trying to close the gap on Top Gun, your Monday morning album battle. Two soundtracks from the 80s, iconic soundtracks. Yeah. Footloose and Top Gun, both featuring Kenny Loggins.
1: And let's be honest, Top Gun's a little top heavy.
0: No, let's lie. Now, Top Gun, so you have, again, you have Danger Zone versus Footloose. And then you have the two ballads, Almost Paradise versus Take My Breath Away.
1: Yeah.
0: And then you have a few other songs on Footloose that were hits. It's like Let's Hear It for the Boy. And then there was the reissue from 1998 that featured on the soundtrack songs that were in the movie but not originally on the soundtrack,
1: yeah,
0: like Foreigner's Waiting for a Girl Like You and also Quiet Riot. So Footloose, all of a sudden, might even edge up a little bit because of those songs. But we divert our attention just a little bit. 775-737. You can still text and call in. But right now, I am looking for caller number 11 at 775-737-5699. We're going to start with caller number 11, and then we're going to keep going until we can find a winner. And this is going to be really hard. And if you need to Google and you need to write down, I don't care what you do, we are going to play the 8-second ride. And the 8-second ride is going to work like this. You will have 8 seconds to name 8 Clint Eastwood Western films. And if you can do that, you are going to score a $500 gift certificate for Stetson Boots, courtesy
1: Stetson
0: of
1: Hat.
0: No, it's Boots.
1: Oh, it's a Boots?
0: Yeah, don't say Hat. It's Stetson Boots.
1: Okay.
0: I know.
1: Okay.
0: Because I already got in trouble for this.
1: Whoops.
0: So a pair of Stetson Boots. So we need caller number 11, 775-737-5699, a $500 gift certificate. If you can name 8 Clint Eastwood Westerns in 8 seconds.
1: You can do it.
0: I think so. Downtown Reno Cowboy Expo is happening at the Reno Event Center. They are kind enough to be hooking us up with these gift certificates. We're going to be doing it all week long. Max Volume also going to have an opportunity for you to win during the Workforce Free Ride. So get on the phone now, 775-737-5699, and try your luck. This is going to be a tough one.
1: It is. I'm trying to go through it in my head going, yeah, I would need Google.
0: That's why I said, if you have to Google it, that's cool, because we're going to take these calls fast and furious.
1: Yes,
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0: 105.7 KOZZ, Reno's Classic Rock. What a great ending to that song, man. It's just love it. It is 8:30, your morning crew. I am Jay Slater. Kevin Smith is on vacation. Terry is in the building.
1: Hi there.
0: Good morning, Terry.
2: Good morning.
0: Let's see. We have a few more. Let's see. We have Top Gun. Got another vote for Top Gun. Our album battle today is Top Gun versus Footloose. Kenny Loggins, of course, the song Footloose, and Danger Zone, two huge songs in the 80s off of two huge 80s soundtracks. Yeah. 80s movies. And so we want to hear from you. 775-737-5699. What soundtrack is your choice for the best soundtrack? But first, let's do this.
3: Thomas says stupid is a stupid
4: noise. Stupid is a stupid does. Stupid is a stupid does, sir.
0: It is that time. We didn't get a chance to do this on Friday because we were running out of some time, and we had Tony in from the row.
1: Yeah.
0: And so we did not get a chance to do it. So here we are on a Monday with Stupid Is Stupid Does. We like to travel the world to find out all the stupid things that stupid people are doing across this stupid world of ours.
1: Are we actually paying for our flights, or are we using frequent flyer miles?
0: I know. We just want to rack up some more frequent flyer miles.
1: All right, let's go.
0: Let's see. We're going to be kind of... Well, we will start in Florida.
1: Okay.
0: And then we're just going to move, what, north to South Carolina?
1: Okay.
0: All right.
1: Yeah, is that north?
0: I don't know. South Carolina is just above Florida, right?
1: Yeah,
0: that would be north.
1: Yeah.
0: So there we go. A pickup game of pickleball took a violent turn. Oh. I did not realize that pickleball would be a violent sport.
1: Yeah.
0: But apparently it is. In St. Augustine, a woman assaulted a stranger she was playing with. She hit him in the head with her paddle multiple times, causing several cuts and a large amount of blood.
1: Oh.
0: I mean, I get angry when I play tennis, and I have been known to break a lot of rackets, but I've never been known to break a racket over someone's head.
1: My first inclination is to attack the ground with
0: yes,
1: something.
0: Exactly. Yeah. Yes, that's exactly what I do. The assailant was a woman named Michelle Bannister. She told police it was necessary to stop a violent attempt to attack her son. Deputies say there was no imminent threat to her child. It's unclear how old the son was, but he was old enough to play. The police believe Michelle was enraged when the guy critiqued the son's play. Maybe he should just be a better player.
1: Boy, that's pickleball. They take it serious, man.
0: Yeah, they do. Now we go to Myrtle Beach.
1: Okay.
0: Juveniles crashed into a kiosk while riding dirt bikes inside a Myrtle Beach shopping mall.
1: No, as it will happen from time to time.
0: Yeah, it will. It will. two juveniles were riding dirt bikes. They collided with the kiosk inside the Coastal Grand Mall on Wednesday. Myrtle Beach police officers responded to the mall just before 11 a.m. due to reports of a dirt bike being operated inside the building. That's not where you're supposed to operate dirt bikes.
1: No.
0: In a video posted online, two people can be seen on a bike driving around the play area while shoppers walked around. The two appeared to be heading towards the mall area where the Dillard's and Crunch Fitness were located. Another person in the video can be seen pulling one of the people off the bike by the back of the shirt. And then the bike appears to have fallen to the ground with the two people running away. The two people on the bike attempted to run after colliding with the kiosk, and the juveniles attempted to flee. They were taken into custody by officers.
1: Any mention of any GoPros attached to those bikes?
0: No, I could see that, though, for, like, TikTok views.
1: Yeah, for clicks.
0: Yeah, exactly.
1: If you're not doing it for clicks, you're just doing it for the love of the game. I respect that.
0: Well, you know, maybe if South Carolina wasn't so strict on their laws, then maybe these dirt bikers wouldn't be riding dirt bikes in the mall, because I did not realize this. But for the first time in nearly 70 years, children and teenagers in South Carolina can legally play pinball. So for the longest time, kids couldn't play pinball.
1: No.
0: So what do? They ride dirt bikes in the mall. A law the governor signed last month removed the arcade game from the list of so-called status offenses outlawed for anyone under the age of 18 following a decade-long effort. The original ban was never enforced, but it remained a source of anxiety for law-abiding business owners. Some opponents of the game also worried about children skipping school or spending their lunch money to play or make bets. See, in the late 1940s, pinball manufacturers starting at adding the iconic flippers to the sides of the games and adding an element of skill. Many states outlawed the games because of their associations with gambling, including South Carolina, which banned the game for minors in 1959. In 1974, a California Supreme Court decision classified the game as one of skill, not chance, which led to states removing pinball prohibitions. You know, so all the states, they followed. So, okay, this is not a gambling game. This is a game of skill.
2: Well,
0: South Carolina was the lone holdout until last year.
1: You know, news travels slow to South Carolina. I think they're still dealing with what are those beanie babies? I think they're still doing
0: something like that. Yeah. So there you go. You can now play pinball in South Carolina.
5: All right. Are you crazy or just plain stupid?
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1: New crash in Reno. I'm Terry with a look at your morning commute. Nevada State Police in Reno are working to clear a crash on 80 westbound on the off-ramp of McCarran Boulevard West. Watch out for possible delays there. The North Valley's commute is in the moderate range on southbound 395 with a few slowdowns between Lemon Drive and the Spaghetti Bowl. Moderate traffic reported on your drive out to USA Parkway on eastbound 80 between Vista and Patrick. And watch out for some slowdowns coming out of Spanish Springs on southbound Pyramid Highway between Eagle Canyon and Los Altos. I'm Terry with a look at your morning commute.
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3: New crash in Reno. I'm Terry with a look at your morning commute. Nevada State Police in Reno are working to clear a crash on 80 westbound on the off-ramp of McCarran Boulevard West. Watch out for possible delays there. The North Valley's commute is in the moderate range on southbound 395 with a few slowdowns between Lemon Drive and the Spaghetti Bowl. Moderate traffic reported on your drive out to USA Parkway on eastbound 80 between Vista and Patrick. And watch out for some slowdowns coming out of Spanish Springs on southbound Pyramid Highway between Eagle Canyon and Los Altos. I'm Terry with a look at your morning commute.
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0: 105.7 KOZZ, Reno's Classic Rock. You know, last I think it was last Friday was the anniversary of Rocky II, or maybe it was sometime last week was the anniversary of Rocky II. That one coming off of Rocky III.
1: Adrian!
0: It is the Morning Crew, 922 on Monday morning, and it is Monday, and we gave away that $500 Stetson gift certificate for a pair of boots. But there's something else that's happening here at KOZZ that we need to let you know about.
1: Okay.
0: Because it's starting Summer of Fun 2026. Ooh. Yeah, that's right. We are sending you on some incredible destinations. Because we're celebrating 250 years of America.
1: Yeah.
0: So we want to send you to destinations in America, like New York, Boston, Philadelphia, Yellowstone, Grand Canyon, Hawaii, and more. So be listening for the sounder. When you hear the sounder, be caller number 11 at 775-737-5699. That spells K-O-Z-Z, by the way. And you are going to get qualified for the Summer of Fun trip. We're going to do, I think this is 8 weeks long, 8 trips. Yeah, it's going to be fantastic.
1: It is the Summer of Fun.
0: Summer.
1: It's going to last all summer.
0: Yes, sir. Summer of Fun with 105.7 KOZZ, Reno's Classic Rock. I want to push this button right here. I love pushing buttons.
1: Yes, you do.
0: It would help. So that we got 3 mice. Are they mice? Mouses? I don't know.
1: It's mice.
0: They're mice?
1: For computers?
0: Okay.
1: Yeah,
0: all right.
1: It's mice.
0: Very good.
2: He's dead, Captain.
3: He's dead, Jim.
2: The man is dead.
3: He's dead.
2: He's dead.
3: She's dead, Jim.
2: She's dead, Jim.
3: He's dead, Jim.
4: That man's dead back there.
2: She's dead.
3: He's dead.
2: Must be dead.
3: He's dead.
2: He was worse than dead. His brain is gone.
0: No.
1: What is he?
0: Beloved Hollywood director James Burroughs died on Friday at the age of 85. Burroughs' family confirmed the actor's death in a statement to People magazine. He was a director more than an actor. But the Associated Press reported saying they are celebrating the extraordinary life and enduring legacy of the director who passed away peacefully, surrounded by his loving family. For more than 5 decades, Burroughs was one of the most influential and beloved directors in television history. Got his big break in the industry when he directed episodes of The Mary Tyler Moore Show. That led him to becoming one of the principal directors of Taxi, which he earned his first 2 Emmy Awards.
1: Oh, I love Taxi.
0: Taxi was great, man. He then went on to, and think about the actors from Taxi.
1: Oh, yeah.
0: I mean, you know, you got Christopher Lloyd and Danny DeVito and Tony Danza. I mean, just incredible actors in there.
1: Yeah.
0: Sitcom actors.
1: All of it. And Mary Lou Henner.
0: Yeah, Mary Lou Henner
1: was
0: in that.
1: Who else was in there?
0: Jeff Conaway.
1: Yeah. What's his name? Oh my gosh.
0: Kaufman.
1: Andy Kaufman. But Kaufman. I'm thinking of someone else too. I can't think of, but anyway, it was stacked loaded. One of my favorite bits from that show, and I know you'll get back to your story, sorry, was Christopher Lloyd's character is trying to renew his, I think his taxi medallion. So he's at the testing facility, and everybody comes down with him to help him

0: cheat and pass the test. And so he reads the question out loud, like he's, and someone says, and the answer is slow down, is right. what it is. But he takes it as he needs to slow down what he's reading. And it, and it's just a cycle. And it's one of the greatest, it's stuck with me all these years. That bit is just hilarious. I love Taxi so much.
1: Burroughs went on to co-create the hit sitcom Cheers. He directed all but 35 of the 275 episodes of the show. That work earned him 6 Emmy Awards throughout its run. He also directed the pilot and key episodes of Friends and every episode of Will and Grace. He also was a director on 2 1/2 Men, Big Bang Theory, Two Broke Girls, Frasier, and many others. He earned 11 Emmy Awards and 5 Directors Guild Awards. He was inducted into the Television Hall of Fame in 2006. Rest in peace, James Burroughs.
0: Most of your 80s and 90s sitcoms that we all love, he had a hand in it.
1: Yes, most definitely. Yeah. And get ready for Beans Day.
0: Ooh, I love beans.
1: Yeah, Beans Day is going to be happening on Wednesdays.
0: Okay.
1: Award-winning actor Kevin Bacon has temporarily changed his name to Kevin Bean to promote Beans Day, an initiative by the Humane World for Animals, formerly the Humane Society. Did not realize there was a change there. The campaign encourages people to swap meat for bean-based meals every Wednesday to improve health, reduce environmental impact, and spare animals. Beans Day.
0: Yeah, but then aren't we going to have Wednesdays. An impact on our air quality?
1: We very well might. So Kevin Bacon, he has been raising farm animals, and so now he doesn't eat meat.
0: I thought you were going to say he changed his name as a marketing campaign for like either Bush's or Vandy Camp or something like that.
1: Nope. This is all for Beans Day. 1, 2.

0: Happy
1: the hell, you old bastard.
2: You always forget that
0: stepped
2: one.
0: Stepped on that, yeah.
2: I do all the time.
0: Happy birthday to you. If you were celebrating a birthday today, you share this day with Donald Faison. He is 52 years old.
2: Ah, Turk from Scrubs.
0: Good job, man. Carson Daly, he's 53.
2: Ah, he's a fellow Raiders fan, and of course, VJ.
0: Okay, yeah, he was on The Voice, Last Call with Carson Daly, and he hosted, what was the thing back on MTV, late 90s.
2: He's Dick Clark 100 years late.
0: Yeah, total request. Kurt Warner.
2: Oh, yeah, TRL.
0: Yeah. Kurt Warner is 55 years old.
2: Wow.
0: Let's see, we got author Dan Brown is 62. Aaron Brockovich is 66. Bruce Campbell, 68 years old.
2: Oh, I love Evil Bruce Dan. Campbell. Yeah.
0: Cyndi Lauper, she just wants to have fun on her 73rd birthday. Meryl Streep is 77 years old today.
2: Meryl Streep doesn't look a day over 60. No, she looks great.
0: And happy heavenly birthday, Kris Kristofferson.
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4: Happy Monday. Forecaster Anthony Ramos from News 4 here with a look at your weather around Lake Tahoe. Summer has officially arrived, and it's definitely going to feel like it throughout the week. Above average temperatures are on the 10-day. Today, expect a high near 84 degrees with a low near 42 degrees. Winds will be out of the west between 5 and 10 miles an hour. That's your News 4 Weather Authority forecast.
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0: 105.7 KOZZ, Reno's Classic Rock. 944, your morning crew. I am Jay Slater, one half of your morning crew. In fact, Alien Sea Monkey texted in. He says, good morning, Jay and Terry. It's almost like the Jay and Silent Kevin show. I'm voting for more. He says he's voting for the more fun soundtrack of Footloose. That's right. We have our album battle today. And we want to just kind of lighten it up a little bit. Didn't want to take anything off the board that Kevin would want to be involved in. And so went with two soundtracks featuring Kenny Loggins, Footloose and Top Gun. And so with that vote for Footloose, Top Gun still in the lead, but not by much. So I'm going to come over to you, Terry.
1: All right.
0: Footloose or Top Gun soundtrack?
1: My favorite movie out of those two is Top Gun.
0: Mine too.
1: The soundtrack, though, I've got to give it to Footloose. Again, okay. Top Gun is so top heavy. You've got the two songs and then maybe, what, one other one?
0: Yeah.
1: But Footloose has four that are monsters.
0: Right. So. Now, there is one song from Top Gun that didn't make it onto the soundtrack, okay, but was in the movie.
1: Okay.
0: You've Lost That Love and Feeling.
1: Oh, yeah, of course.
0: And you know, such
1: but
0: a great
1: thing.
0: And
1: on the soundtrack?
0: And Great Balls of Fire, another one that was not on the soundtrack.
1: Is it on the soundtrack?
0: Yes, right. And they are not. Uh-huh. And I don't know if Top Gun had a re-release, much like, there it is, music from and inspired by Top Gun Deluxe Edition. So there is Can't Fight the Feeling. Can't Fight This Feeling, I should say. Final Countdown is on there. Nothing Gonna Stop Us Now. And Broken Wings by Mr. Mister. So those were all songs, five additional songs not included in the motion picture. So in any case, I am going with Footloose.
1: All right.
0: Yeah, I'm going with Footloose. However, Top Gun still gonna come out victorious. By one vote.
1: By one friggin' vote.
0: By one vote. So we'll see. We'll see if tomorrow during Two for Tuesday, if we can get two from Kenny Loggins, Footloose and Danger Zone. We'll see if the powers that be do that for us. But in any case, that's our album battle for this week.
1: All right.
0: Top Gun defeating Footloose by one vote. Thank you very much to everybody who voted on that. Coming up, Pam Ferris, she will have a couple opportunities for you to get qualified for the Summer of Fun 2026. Got those Sounders coming up very shortly, and we will have a Sounder tomorrow for the Summer of Fun 2026. Yeah. It's just one of those things that I forgot to get to. I knew it was happening, and then I looked, and I was like, oh, shoot, okay, I'm not going to have time, so I will defer mine to Pam, and then tomorrow we'll go ahead and do that. And also, don't forget, Max Volume Workforce Free Ride, the Downtown Reno Cowboy Expo, kind enough to give us a $500 step and gift certificates for a pair of boots valued up to $500. So he's got that coming up. We'll do another one of those tomorrow during the morning crew with the 8-second ride. Don't know what the theme tomorrow will be. Today it was Clint Eastwood Westerns. So we'll see what it is tomorrow. So with all of that, I say thank you very much, Terry, for hanging out with me.
1: Yeah. And we'll do it all again tomorrow.
0: That's good. And I forgot that this was all happening. So I forgot our closer. That's okay. Have yourself a great day. By now.
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105.7 KOZZ, Reno's Classic Rock. Good morning, I'm Pam. We're off to a great start this morning. Rod Stewart, Guns N' Roses, and the Summer of Fun. More details coming up. It's you too.

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0: Tom Petty on Reno's Classic Rock, 105.7 KOZZ. And Mr. Big, giving a shout out to Eric Martin, the man with the big voice from Mr. Big, and my little brother's good buddy from high school. On the way, it's Cheap Trick, Pat Benatar. We've got Led Zeppelin lined up, too. My name is Pam. Hi, and good morning. It is KOZZ's Summer of Fun. I don't know how many years we've been doing this. We've given away a lot of trips, too. And this time, we're celebrating 250 years of America with places like New York and Boston, Philly, Yellowstone National Park, the Grand Canyon, Hawaii, and more. 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
2: Hi there, happy Monday. Forecaster Anthony Ramos from News 4 here with a look at today's weather in Reno. Summer has officially arrived, and it's definitely going to feel like it throughout the week. 90s are back. Today, we have a forecasted high of 95 degrees with a low near 63. Winds will be out of the northeast between 5 and 10 miles an hour. That's your News 4 Weather Authority forecast.
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0: Led Zeppelin, 105.7 KOZZ. Rule and Reno's Classic Rock this morning. Good morning, I'm Pam. Hope you had a great weekend. Happy Father's Day, belated. And first day of summer back to work. The summer of fun 2026 has started here at KOZZ. Next hour, be listening for the KOZZ Summer of Fun Sounder. Yeah, we're going to throw it down. And you're going to have a chance to qualify for some great trips. You can find out more at KOZZradio.com. Also, keep wildfire safety top of mind. So wildfires do not change our wonderful landscape. It's a warm day. We don't have a red flag warning, but it's going to be warming up into the 90s today. And that's what happened to me on Friday. There was a very small wildfire near my home, but the road was closed. I couldn't get in and others couldn't get out. Later in the evening, I could get home, and I thank the firefighters that were there. Did a great job keeping us safe.
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0: 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I want you to stick around. It's AC/DC, Eddie Money, Ben Foreigner on the way.
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0: Foreigner, Reno's Classic Rock, 105.7 KOZZ. You're going to be seeing double as you walk into the Downtown Reno Cowboy Expo going on now at the Reno Events Center. You can get in now. It's open daily 11 a.m. until 6 p.m. through June 27th. That's Saturday, June 27th. And a lot going on of hundreds of vendors. You're going to find everything from the top of your head to the bottom of your toes that you can wear that's going to look so cool on you. Because think about it, there's not many places that you can find to wear country wear. And you're going to find it all in one place at the Downtown Reno Cowboy Expo. And KOZZ is the official classic rock station at the Downtown Reno Cowboy Expo. And I will be there live on Wednesday doing my show between 10 and 2. I'd love to see you out there too. There's going to be random giveaways as well. 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
0: Hi, it's Pam Ferris. 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

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We've got the Cars, the Clash on tap, but first it's Joan Jett and the Blackhearts, Reno's classic rock.

0: Barbecue, Blues and Brews Festival. It was awesome. Night Ranger performing and headlining on Friday evening. Great show. And it was a free show, too. We're going to come back in moments with Aerosmith, the boss. 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

0: 105.7 KOZZ, Reno's Classic Rock. 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They're a band out of Colorado. It was a psychedelic time. 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
0: 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You're now qualified in the KOZZ Summer of Fun 2026 for a trip to Boston, Philadelphia. 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

0: 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Welcome to the Boomtown. Things are booming, aren't they? Yes, and they're getting warmer, too. We got a hot day in front of us today. It is summertime, so we expected it. We had another Summer of Fun 2026 qualifier for this Boston-Philadelphia trip that we're giving away. It's going to happen with the Summer of Fun, and, of course, the drawing is on Friday. You can find all the details. 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It tells all. Max Volume also will play the KOZZ Summer of Fun sound that you just heard sometime during the Workforce Free Ride this afternoon after 2 p.m. And again, this is the first week of our Summer of Fun, Boston and Philadelphia. This includes your flight as well as 5 nights in a hotel enjoying what America has to offer after 250 years. Yes, that's what it's all about. Stick around. On the way is Tom Petty next.
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2: Hey, hey, Beach. Forecaster Raina Plunkett here with your South Lake Tahoe forecast. Tonight, mostly clear with a low around 46 degrees. Sunshine is back in town straight through the weekend, albeit daytime highs will tap out in the low 80s. By Friday onward, the 70s are back in town, but still sunny skies. That's your Weather Authority forecast.
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0: Doobie Brothers, 105.7 KOZZ, Reno's Classic Rock. It was Def Leppard just ahead of that. Robert Plant on the way. Max Volume coming in, too, with the Workforce Free Ride at 2 p.m. He's going to have a chance for you to win a $500 gift certificate for a pair of Stetson Cowboy boots, thanks to the Downtown Reno Cowboy Expo. KOZZ, very, very proud to be the official Classic Rock station of the Downtown Reno Cowboy Expo. It's going on now through June 27th, 11 a.m. until 6 p.m. Costs nothing to get in, but plenty of things to shop for. Throw out those puka beads. Look for the turquoise, man. It's that time of the year. Jay Slater, too, having a chance for you to win that $500 gift certificate tomorrow morning for Stetson Cowboy Boots, too. And I'll be doing my show live on Wednesday from 10 a.m. till 2 p.m. Downtown Reno Cowboy Expo at the Reno Events Center. You don't want to miss this. There's so many different vendors from Stetson and Roper. Also, you'll find Blue Velvet Boutique, Iron Oak, and so much more. 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

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Good afternoon. It's a Workforce Free Ride. Let's go. It's the final countdown. You'll hear this one on the soccer because it's FIFA time. It's World Cup. Big song in the world of soccer. The final countdown.

0: Boston. One of 5.7 kilos, easy windows, classic rock, max volume. It's your workforce free ride. Welcome aboard. Let's have a week, man. Oh, it was a good weekend. How about Friday night? Night Ranger out there at the Barbecue Brews and Blues. What a party that was. And of course, the barbecue was awful good, too. Well, heaping helpings of goodness with the barbecue and all the beer. Oh, man, all the beer and Night Ranger, they were so good. It was just a good party. I saw so many of you. It was a good time hanging out there on Friday night in downtown Reno for Night Ranger. And, I posted a picture of me and the original members up there on the Facebook, KOCC Facebook, a lot of interaction. This one guy, he posted like, you know, 5, 10, 15 times he had to tell stories about his life and how much he loved Night Ranger. Ted Nugent even chimed in and told me that he was Max Volume. there was some good commentary there on the Facebook page. The original members, Brad Gillis, Kelly Kagey, and Jack Blades. You know, this was Night Ranger. It was a good time. It was a good party. If you haven't liked us on Facebook, give us a like because we like you. Coming back, there's going to be Black Sabbath, U2, and Guns N' Roses right here on KOZZ Reno's Classic Rock.
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0: Guns N' Roses, 105.7 KOCC, Windows Classic Rock on Max Volume. So, all you fathers, how was your Father's Day? How many people once saw the movies? I know a lot of people were talking about, I was scrolling through the social media, people talking about going to see Masters of the Universe, He-Man, also Mandalorian and Grogu, and there was a couple other cool movies that people were going out to go see. Or maybe just there was a lot of people just posting pictures of going places and having a picnic and stuff like that. The weather's going to be beautiful. Really warm all week long. A little dip in the weather down into the lower temperatures towards the end of the week, but it's all good. It's all good, man. Devastation happened out there in a couple different areas, Lockwood and Hidden Valley. We were out, went to a party in Hidden Valley on Saturday afternoon, and oh my God, this happened 2 years ago. Devastating mud and mudslides and coming from the culverts where apparently some check dams and things failed. Looking at the county and the county commissioners and the planning people and the growth and all this other stuff. But some people had some, just lost their homes. Like six people lost their homes. It was one yard I saw. The rocks and the boulders outnumbered everything in the yard. I mean, there was like probably 1,000 rocks and boulders that wound up in this person's yard. And another house was full of mud. Yeah, and that was just like a brief downpour, heavy downpour. A lot of rain came down on Friday and did not happen in the metro area here, but in the out and abouts and up in the higher elevations. But yeah, Hidden Valley, wow, just devastation. My heart goes out to the people who lost their homes or who just had their homes wrecked or your yards wrecked. Yeah, a lot of discussion. And I guess lawsuits over the last flood just now coming to fruition and now new ones starting up over that. Devastation. Oh, man, it's very sad. So my thoughts and prayers are with all of you who lost so much.
1: Well, it's time for a whole new week in Alice's Attic. I left Spain, and now we're heading up to the Nordic countries. Tonight, live and kicking from Jimi Hendrix's first major U.S. appearance. You got to love the 80s with Dokken and a movie music madness tune that will have you choosing between the red pill or the blue pill. Then on Tales from the Attic, I'll tell you about meeting a guitar legend in 1967, and I'll give you two attic classics from Elton and the Stones. This is the only thing you should be doing tonight, listening to me on the radio.
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0: Steely Dan, one of Poppy Tiffa Kayla's Easy Windows Classic Rock, one of the greatest songs ever. Heads up, everybody. Something new started today. 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

0: KLZZ, you are caller 11. You're in to win. Who is this?
1: This is Mike, Mike Parrish.
0: Mike, well, listen up. You're now one of the qualified. We're celebrating America 250. And this week, it's a trip to where the seeds of freedom were first sown. We're talking about the Boston Tea Party and the Liberty Bell. Boston and Philadelphia. Man, it'll be a six-day, five-night trip, and you're in to win with America 250.
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0: 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What just happened? Well, we heard the Summer of Fun sounder. America 250, man. 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Good luck. Good luck. And coming back in just a moment, I'm going to keep this party rolling here on a Monday. There's going to be Elton John, Genesis, and Joe Satriani on the way right here on KOZZ.
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2: 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This is Jasmine with some helpful driving tips. Please note that a new law went into effect making it illegal to drive below the speed limit in the left lane of any roadway. Failure to comply with this new law will result of substantial fines, which will increase with repeat offenses. So move over and let traffic flow at the speed limit in the left lane. Remember, if you ever get in trouble on the highway, Freeway Service Patrol, FSP, is out there to help you. If you need a mechanic or just some gas, feel free to wave them down, especially during inclement weather. Some drivers may not be prepared for all of the elements. We'll be right back.

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0: 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Summer, officially the solstice was yesterday, along with Father's Day. Joe Satriani was Joe. Hi there, Joe. So going on here in town, of course, Rodeo Week, and KOZZ is the official classic rock station of the Downtown Reno Cowboy Expo. Have you heard about it? It is over there at the Reno Event Center, and they've got everything in one place on one air-conditioned roof with all the coolest people. Battleborn Boots, Feather Light of Reno, Thick and Thin Boutique, and Stetson, Kelly's, Carrie Kelly, Bits and Spurs, Sassy Sally, Stockyard Bouquet, Traeger Group. It goes on and on. Pam Ferris will be broadcasting live. Pam Ferris will be broadcasting live this Wednesday. Her whole show, 10 to 2, the largest country shopping expo to hit Reno ever, the Downtown Reno Cowboy Expo. And we are the official classic rock station of Downtown Reno Expo, the Cowboy Expo. So we'll hear from Pam. Her whole show will be out there. And I have, well, they changed their mind. They were going to do Stetson hats, but they've decided to do Stetson boots. A lot of people don't know that Stetson makes boots, and they want to let everybody know about that. And that's what we all need right now is some cowboy boots to wear to the rodeo. So coming up, we're going to have some fun with Stetson trivia and give away a $500 gift certificate to redeem at the Cowboy Expo and get yourself some Stetson goodness in the form of boots. It's all coming up here on your Workforce Free Ride with 105.7 KOZZ. 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
3: Kicking off the afternoon with a crash in Spanish Springs, causing possible delays. Hey, it's Boogie with a look at this afternoon's traffic. That's happening at Pyramid Way and Stonebrook Parkway, just below Stonebrook Parkway. So be ready for that if you're in that area. It could slow you down. 395 northbound, that is full of wheels, as we're used to between the Spaghetti Bowl and Lemon Drive currently. The heaviest part is going to be as you pass North McCarran and then Clear Acre. 80 westbound coming from USA Parkway, starting light to moderate at the moment from the USA Parkway on-ramp to Walton Way. That's where the congestion is at. After that, it does start to clear up as you make your way towards Lockwood and then Vista Boulevard. I'm also seeing a lot of congestion already early in the afternoon at Bering and Sparks Boulevard. Be ready for that to slow you down.
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There's Poison. One of my points of KOCC, one of those classic rock, your dime, you're in the right spot. 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We got that coming up in just a moment when we play Stetson Trivia Multiple Choice. Right now, Buddy Bob, Howdy Bob, it's KOCC.

0: 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And it's your workforce free ride. So, you know, it's rodeo week. But one of the coolest things to ever happen is the downtown Reno Cowboy Expo. And KOZZ is the official classic rock station of the downtown Reno Cowboy Expo, happening in the air-conditioned bliss of the Reno Event Center. And they've got, about 40 different vendors, so the big names, like Stetson. And right now we want to play a little game, Stetson Trivia, multiple choice. A lot of people know about Stetson hats. And John B. Stetson, he's an icon, an American hero. A lot of people know about the hats, but Stetson makes boots. I've got a $500 gift certificate for you to get a pair of Stetson boots. Yeah, it could be you. Styling just in time for rodeo week. Okay? So I'm looking for caller 11. Pick up your phones, punch in these numbers, 775-737-5699, 737-KOZZ, caller 11. Let's play Stetson Trivia Multiple Choice.
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2: Catch the Reno Rodeo Carnival from June 17th to the 27th. Don't miss it.
3: We continue this afternoon with a crash in Spanish Springs. Authorities are reporting a crash on Pyramid Way south of Stone Brook Parkway. Be ready for that as you make your trek into Spanish Springs. I'm also seeing some moderate to heavy congestion happening on 80 westbound from USA Parkway to Patrick. Be ready for that as you make your way out of the Tahoe Reno Industrial Center. Once you make it to Sparks, pockets of congestion are possible between Vista Boulevard and the Spaghetti Bowl. 395 northbound has filled up fast too. That starts at the Spaghetti Bowl and stays in a slow and heavy roll up to Lemon Drive. The heaviest sections there will be between North McCarran and Park Boulevard. And some early buildup at the intersection of Sparks and Bering Boulevard. Avoid that stretch of road if you can. This is Boogie with a look at this afternoon's traffic.
2: 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Don't miss it.
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11: 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How are you?
10: 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Have you heard about the Cowboy Expo?
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10: 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And all the great

0: the great vendors that are there, all the great shopping. Right now, I have got a $500 gift certificate, up to $500 that you could spend on some Stetson boots. A lot of people know about the hats. Did you know they had boots?
1: Yes. They have everything.
0: They
1: too.
0: They're just an American treasure. Okay, so we're going to play multiple choice Stetson trivia. Now, John B. Stetson's first hat was the, was it A, the Barbershop Quartet straw hat? Was it B, the Cabbie Scully cap? Or C, the Boss of the Plains? Which one was it, A, B, or C?
1: C?
0: Boss of the Plains. It's a, man, it is still one of the all-time greatest hats ever in the world. And the choice of True Cowboys, the Boss of the Plains. And I've got you set for a $500 gift certificate to enjoy some shopping at the Cowboy Expo.
1: Oh, wow. Thank you.
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0: What about 5.7 KLZ Easy Windows Classic Rock? And one of the first records I ever bought with my own money, Led Zeppelin 2. And of course, it had been out a while, but my uncle had that one. And I when my parents said we'd go over to see my uncle, I'd go through his record collection. He was a drummer and he was very, very cool. He was also a keynote writer here in town. And man, he had great taste in music, turned me on to a lot of cool things. Another lost classic brought to you by our friends at Reno Classics and Imports. Very cool shop that they've got just on Kitsky, north of Mill Street. Stop on in there and take a look around, man. They've got the best stuff in the world, the greatest cars ever made. 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Coming up in just moments, it's about time for the Betty Party.
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3: The Truckee Meadows is currently crash-free. The congestion has popped up in some unexpected areas, though. That's happening on 580 northbound from South Meadows Parkway to Moana Lane. Be ready for a slowdown there. As you continue heading north, you may also see some buildup between Plum Lane and the Spaghetti Bowl. After that, 395 northbound will welcome you with two lanes packed to the gills from Audi Boulevard to Panther Valley. The intersection congestion at Sparks and Bering Boulevard continues to grow, so there you'll definitely be slow. 80 westbound coming from USA Parkway to Mustang. That's filled up a little bit more since the last report. Stay alert around those curves, especially as you make your way towards Lockwood and then Vista Boulevard. This is Boogie with a look at this afternoon's traffic.
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3: Tricky Meadows is currently crash-free. The congestion has popped up in some unexpected areas, though. That's happening on 580 northbound from South Meadows Parkway to Moana Lane. Be ready for a slowdown there. As you continue heading north, you may also see some buildup between Plum Lane and the Spaghetti Bowl. After that, 395 northbound will welcome you with two lanes packed to the gills from Audi Boulevard to Panther Valley. The intersection congestion at Sparks and Bering Boulevard continues to grow, so there you'll definitely be slow. 80 westbound coming from USA Parkway to Mustang. That's filled up a little bit more since the last report. Stay low around those curves, especially as you make your way towards Lockwood and then Vista Boulevard. This is Boogie with a look at this afternoon's traffic.
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